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18: But it's also
19: show time.
20: Oh, yes. Good morning. Happy Friday and happy International Beer Day. If you think it's too early for that, that's fine. I'm not going to judge either way. But welcome to the verge of the weekend. For your Friday, we could see some morning showers pop in. Still a high of 27 this afternoon and highs in the high 20s with a fair bit of sunshine for the weekend. It is warm and a bit humid right now. We're already at 23 Celsius. 531, Lady Wilson's new one. Phone, keys, wallet, get ready for your Friday. Big Country,

It's one margarita, Luke Bryan. We're Chatham Kent's Big Country. I'm noticing a theme here on this International Beer Day, 7th of August. Good Friday morning. It is a big breakfast with Mike and Cheryl. 23 muggy Celsius as we begin our Friday morning. And Dallas Smith's latest Good Time Goes on Big Country.

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1: With an update from cknewstoday.ca, I'm Cheryl Johnstone. The new community hub in downtown Chatham is beginning to take shape. A report going to Chatham County Council on Monday night says the $53 million project is 22% complete and remains on budget. Council chambers are taking shape on the north side, while the library expansion and storage area continues on the south end. Crews are also making progress on utilities, HVAC, electrical, and plumbing. The project is expected to be finished in early 2028. Meanwhile, a new baseball complex in Blenheim is one step closer to becoming a reality. Chatham County Council is being asked to approve the purchase of about 32 acres on Allison Line for the proposed South Kent Ball Diamond Complex and a future Public Utilities Commission reservoir. Land would cost $1.6 million and the money would come from reserve accounts. The Four Diamond Complex carries a $16.7 million price tag and is designed to meet growing demand for baseball and softball. As meetings continue in Washington, D.C., Prime Minister Mark Carney says he's not interested in sector-by-sector trade deals. The Globe and Mail says Canada-U.S. Trade Minister Dominic LeBlanc and our chief trade negotiator, Janice Charette, met with U.S. Trade Rep Jamison Greer yesterday. Greer has said a more comprehensive deal may not come until next year. U.S. President Trump has signed two executive orders to try to curtail birthright citizenship. That move comes after the U.S. Supreme Court rejected his previous effort. Reuters says Trump has called on Congress to address it. A new report from Equifax shows Canadians are still struggling with a higher cost of living. Global News says 40% of all respondents say they're spending more now than a year ago. Another report last year says 3 in 5 said at least half their income is going to bills. In sports, a heartbreaking extra innings loss for the Toronto Blue Jays as they fell 3-2 to the Chicago Cubs. The Jays were up 2-0 when the Cubs hit a two-run homer in the bottom of the ninth to tie it up. Toronto then fought off two scoring chances, but Chicago scored when Jays catcher Brandon Valenzuela overthrew third base while trying to throw out a runner. Dylan Dingler homered for the third straight game and finished with 3 hits and 3 RBIs as the Detroit Tigers shut out the Seattle Mariners 11-0. The Tigers have won 4 or 5 of their last 6 games to move within a game of Texas in the race for the final AL wildcard spot. The Detroit Lions have made Jahmyr Gibbs the highest paid running back in the NFL. His agent says the two sides have agreed to a 3-year $75.75 million deal with $51.5 million guaranteed. The 24-year-old is heading into his 4th season in the league. In the CFL, the Toronto Argonauts got by the Calgary Stampeders 33-30. In WNBA action, the Portland Fire snapped a 5-game skid with a 97-83 win over Toronto, sending the tempo to their 8th straight loss. Chatham's Bridget Carlton had 10 points and 11 rebounds for the Fire. And Kawhi Leonard reportedly had another hidden sponsorship deal. It's the third questionable arrangement that has now come to light. His contract to return to the Raptors is on hold while the NBA investigates. Now the forecast. Mainly cloudy today with a chance of showers and the risk of a thunderstorm. High of 27, humidex of 36. Partly cloudy tonight with a chance of showers and the risk of a thunderstorm. Low of 20. And mainly cloudy tomorrow with a chance of showers and the risk of a thunderstorm. High of 28. Right now it's 22 Celsius. With the humidity, it feels more like 31. I'm Cheryl Johnstone. 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

0: We are Chatham Kent's Big Country. There's Tay-Tay, and I knew it, I knew you. We are Big Country 91.3 on your Friday morning. We are getting down to the weekend, and it's good morning. Thank you for starting your day with us. It is Mike and Cheryl looking for maybe a bit of rain coming a little bit later this morning, but nothing too much to wash out your day. And highs in the mid to upper 20s. Right now, we start your morning in a humid 23 Celsius. Feels like, Cheryl, 32 right now. That's gross.
1: Already,
0: that is gross. Weekend looking pretty good. Lots going on this weekend. We'll highlight some of the big stuff as we continue through the morning. One place I have a soft spot for that we haven't had here in CK in a while is Swiss Chalet.
1: I think is there still one in Wallaceburg?
0: I think there might be.
1: But there hasn't been one in Chatham for a while, unfortunately. It makes me very sad.
0: There's some chicken places, and there's some new chicken places coming, as Mary Brown's on Grand is coming here shortly.
1: Yeah, but it's not the Chalet sauce.
0: It's not the sauce. We're not the biggest fans in the world, however. There are two newlyweds out east that really are the biggest fans when it comes to Swiss Chalet in terms of their wedding. We'll expand on this. Your big buzz coming up in 90 seconds.
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0: Well, imagine loving a restaurant so much that you base your wedding around it. And that's what happened with, you know, nothing too fancy, but a Swiss Chalet.
1: A woman by the name of Sharla was at a location in Nova Scotia. She's a regular there. And she was talking to the manager and just happened to mention, you know, oh, hey, I'm getting married in Toronto coming up. And we still need a caterer. And the manager was like, hey, let me reach out to head office, which is based in Toronto.
0: Yeah.
1: And they worked out a catering plan, and Swiss Chalet catered their wedding.
0: They also gave the happy couple getting hitched a VIP gift card for a year of free Swiss Chalet.
1: Even better.
0: A branded throw blanket and some other items as well. And until I first saw this story yesterday, you brought this to my attention, I didn't know Swiss Chalet had a mascot.
1: I had no idea either.
0: Dippy!
1: He is Swiss Chalet's mascot. He is an oversized cup of the much-loved Chalet sauce.
0: Because if you're going to have a Swiss Chalet mascot, what else would you base it around but the sauce?
1: Dippy.
0: Have you ever just shotgunned the sauce before?
1: I think I have drank it before. I'm like, I need another cup of it.
0: Can I order another one?
1: And then
0: you
1: have the little cup with the lemon in it for your fingers after?
0: Oh, that's right.
1: Love that.
0: And a lot of people, they were not poking fun at this online. They're actually pretty jealous of this whole setup.
1: Yeah, a lot of Canadians in the comments were asking how they could get their upcoming birthday parties and celebrations catered by Swiss Chalet. So I don't know if Swiss Chalet does catering, but maybe this is something that they need to look into. Maybe have Dippy available to appear at your event more.
0: Everyone's going to know about Dippy here pretty soon. Again, had no idea until yesterday. How about this? A homeowner in Toronto got quite the shock and surprise of her life. She found a coyote, and not a well coyote, curled up on her bed.
1: Her name is Alice Kent. She says the young coyote wandered into her home through an open back door and then stayed in the bedroom for about 90 minutes before wildlife volunteers could safely capture it. Here's Alice and her son Rex talking about the rescue.
6: And I saw all of them shuffle into the room, and they shut the door behind them, and I just heard a bunch of, like, rummaging around. They were, like, making a plan to get it out, and then like 2 minutes later they open the door, coyote in the kennel. It's like, wow.
7: We're keeping the doors closed more. We also are super happy to hear that all of the family members have been caught and treated and re-released.
1: So apparently wildlife experts were already in the area because people had called in. There had been like this family of coyotes with mange that had been spotted in the area. So they were able to capture all of them, get them treated, and then they've re-released them back out into a safe area, not this neighborhood in Toronto anymore.
0: That'll learn you to keep your doors open and unlocked. That's going to be fixed. Just imagine getting a coyote curled up in bed with you. That's going to start your day.
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0: He is Tyler Joe Miller. We are Chatham Kids Big Country 91.3 623. Happy Friday. It's a big breakfast. Ed, Mike, and Cheryl. Some light showers, but only for a short time this morning. Maybe reemerging this afternoon. And a muggy start to your day. We'll get to a high of 27. Already 22, but feeling like the low 30s as we start off your Friday morning. Thanks for all your votes yesterday on our website. The big question of the day. We celebrated National Root Beer Float Day.
1: So we were asking, what's your favorite float? And sorry, Mike, it was close, but root beer won out, getting 59%.
0: Nothing to be sorry about. I love, as I mentioned yesterday, you put pop and ice cream together. You can't.
1: You're going to drink it. Doesn't matter.
0: I prefer the cream soda, which is one of the options. But root beer winning away by a fairly significant margin for National Root Beer Float Day. Today, guess how many days there are until school begins?
1: Well, it's like less than a month, isn't it?
0: 32 days.
1: Wow.
0: That's just it. 4.5 weeks, kids, until you're back to school. My kids will be sleeping again till noon today, both of them. And you've actually got tomorrow, you'll be with Operation Backpack, Free Help CK.
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0: So go see Cheryl tomorrow, and we're asking you today, have you started your back-to-school shopping? 32 days until we're back in the classroom. Have you started? 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I have not even thought about it.
1: No?
0: Not even thought about it, no. No, haven't even thought about what they still might have from last year. No clue. So
1: you need to do a little task for you to do this weekend.
0: Perhaps.
1: Go through, we'll see if the backpack survived or if the lunch pail is a little beaten up.
0: Oh, guarantee.
1: Or if
0: the
1: you can
0: backpack.
1: Even find it, that's the next thing.
0: Guarantee the backpacks haven't survived.
1: They probably just chucked it down in the basement and forgot about it.
0: Probably threw it in the fire or something. Have you started your back-to-school shopping? 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

0: James Barker Band, we are Chatham Kent's Big Country, 91.3 at Waste and Whiskey, 6:30 on your slightly soggy start to your Friday. We'll see the rain ending a little bit later on this morning. Reaching out here at 27 later, right now it's 22.
1: With an update from cknewstoday.ca, I'm Cheryl Johnstone. Construction continues to move ahead on Chatham Kent's new community hub. According to a report headed to Chatham Kent Council on Monday, the $53 million project is on budget and 22% complete. Staff say work is progressing on the council chambers, library addition, roofing, electrical systems, plumbing, and interior framing. Construction began in December, with the municipality planning for the building's transition in 2027, ahead of its expected completion in early 2028. Meanwhile, Chatham Kent Council will decide whether to purchase land for a new $16.7 million baseball complex in Blenheim. The municipality wants to buy a 32-acre parcel on Allison Line for the South Kent Ball Diamond Complex and a future PUC reservoir. Staff say the site offers excellent highway access, room for expansion, and enough space for four tournament-style diamonds, parking, and amenities while reducing reliance on school board facilities. Prime Minister Mark Carney is drawing a line in the sand as Canada's trade talks with the U.S. continues. Carney says he's not interested in sector-by-sector agreements and instead wants a comprehensive deal addressing tariffs on Canadian autos, steel, and aluminum and forest products. The Globe and Mail says the latest U.S. tariffs could take effect August 19th. Carney says there's movement in the talks, but it's unclear if a deal will come by the deadline. Tech companies want to see evidence that their investments in artificial intelligence are making money. A report from Fidelity found that 42% think that the value of some AI companies is too high compared to what they want to deliver financially. Global News says investors are increasingly questioning if spending billions will generate promised profits. In sports, the Toronto Blue Jays blew a two-run lead and lost 3-2 in 11 innings to the Cubs. Chicago won it when Jays catcher Brandon Valenzuela overthrew third base while trying to throw out a runner. The Detroit Tigers shut out the Mariners 11-0. They're now within a game of Texas in the race for the final AL wildcard spot. Jahmyr Gibbs of the Lions is the NFL's highest-paid running back. The 24-year-old agreed to a three-year, $75.75 million deal with Detroit. In the CFL, the Argonauts got by the Calgary Stampeders 33-30. In WNBA action, Chatham's Bridget Carlton had 10 points and 11 rebounds as the Portland Fire beat Toronto 97-83. And Kawhi Leonard reportedly had another hidden sponsorship deal with the company that made the Clippers scoreboard. That's the third questionable arrangement that has now come to light. His contract to return to the Raptors is on hold while the NBA investigates. Now the forecast, mainly cloudy today with a chance of showers and the risk of a thunderstorm. High of 27, humidex of 36. Partly cloudy tonight with a chance of showers and the risk of a thunderstorm. Low of 20. And mainly cloudy tomorrow with a chance of showers and the risk of a thunderstorm. High of 28. Right now it's 22 Celsius. With the humidity, it feels more like 32. I'm Cheryl Johnstone. For more on these and other stories, visit cknewstoday.ca.
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0: 8:41 later on tonight to be exact. Kenny Chesney, Uncle Cracker, we're Chatham Kent's Big Country 91.3. And when the sun goes down, weekend bound at 6:39, it is Mike and Cheryl. It will work.
1: It's the Big Country Weekend Roundup. Yee-haw! Because it's the freaking weekend.
0: Okay, I hit the button, and then I hit it twice, and then it worked. Lots going on this weekend, and the highlight, I'm sure, is in Wallaceburg. It is the 38th annual Wambo. This afternoon it begins.
2: They've got opening ceremonies at 5, and then the memorial cruise will also kick off at 5 p.m. Then there's some live music. 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
0: 38 years and going strong. Also, we'll be on location tomorrow bright and early in Bothwell with Bothwell OptiFest. That's going on beginning later on today, as a matter of fact, and through tomorrow. So 2 days, vendors. You've got the car show going on tomorrow, the parade tonight at 7 p.m., and there's lots of draws for some fantastic things. 50-50 draw. The 50-50 draws are always massive.
2: That is a big draw for Bothwell OptiFest. The 50-50 draw, that happens at 4 p.m., done by the firemen. Last year, the winner took home over $32,000.
0: Unbelievable. $5 for adults, $10 for adults tomorrow to get in, and kids under 12 free with an adult, and gates will open up 8 a.m. both days, today and tomorrow. Bothwell 26 with the Bothwell OptiFest. Love to see you there this weekend.
2: We've got the 89th annual Chatham Kent Plowing Match happening tomorrow. Josh and Emma Butler from J&E Meats will be hosting that. Plowing gets underway at 9:30 in the morning. And if you want some more details, you can just check out CK Plowing on social media.
0: Brewfest going on tomorrow as well.
2: Yeah, that continues on. That'll be at Bayside this weekend. It's the 5th anniversary of Brewfest, so big celebration, live music. 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
0: And a busy weekend for the Chatham Kent Barnstormers as they will be on the road tonight in Hamilton.
2: But then they will return home for a game against Brantford on Saturday night. I know you'll be calling all the action there.
0: Yes, indeedy.
2: And then they'll be doing a home-and-home series also, so they'll head up to Brantford on Sunday afternoon for a game up there. And when they're not in town, you can always watch the games on YouTube.
0: That's right. And Barncast going on tonight, too, for the road game in Hamilton. With Dan Dominguez and Ed Myers. You can tune into the Chatham Kent Barnstormers YouTube feed tonight for that. And Ed and myself will have the call tomorrow night, 7 o'clock, as the Brantford Red Sox will be at Fergie Jenkins Field. Love to see you there. The park should be a nice night for it. 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

0: Country 650, getting ready to go for your weekend. Happy Friday morning. And recently, actually this just past week, Chris Stapleton and Guns N' Roses both performing in Toronto, and they helped each other out at the shows. More coming up on that. Lainey Wilson making a young girl's life in Cincinnati recently to show. More with the Daily Scoop in 2 minutes.
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9: Guns N' Roses surprised fans in Toronto when they brought out Chris Stapleton for a performance of Knockin' on Heaven's Door. 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

0: He can belt out anything.
1: Yeah, makes everything sound better.
0: Oh my goodness.
1: Now, Chris was in town. He had just performed at Rogers Stadium literally the night before we actually gave tickets away to that trip. So, pretty cool experience for probably both Guns N' Roses and Chris.
0: Lainey Wilson turned a young girl's handmade sign into a life-changing moment recently in Cincinnati. A 10-year-old by the name of Riley Clark, who was born with spina bifida, attended her first concert front row, holding a sign reading, "This is my first concert. I want to sing 4x4 by you with you." Wilson spotted the sign and then invited Riley to sing alongside her in front of thousands of people. And her mother, Casey, called the nights predictably unforgettable.
2: Just her being able to do it and not have any fear in the world and just go up there and rock it. It was everything I could to just hold tears back while she had her moment.
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0: Unbelievable. And Riley was belting out the words very confidently, and then Lainey was pretty impressed about that. So fantastic, especially being her first ever concert. Hit up our Big Country website. 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
1: With an update from cknewstoday.ca, I'm Cheryl Johnstone. Chatham County Council will get a progress update on their meeting on Monday about the new community hub in downtown Chatham. Municipal staff say the $53 million project remains on budget and is now about 22% complete. Steel and roof work is wrapped up on the south end of the building, where mechanical, electrical, plumbing, and interior framing continue throughout the site. Construction started last December, and the community hub is still expected to open in early 2028. Meanwhile, municipal staff have identified their preferred location for a new baseball complex in Blenheim. Council is being asked to approve the $1.6 million purchase of roughly 32 acres on Allison Line. The land would be home to the proposed $16.7 million South Kent Ball Diamond Complex, which would feature four tournament-style diamonds, with space also reserved for future PUC infrastructure. Staff says the site provides good access, room to grow, and supports long-term recreational needs. Prime Minister Mark Carney says Canada won't settle for a narrow trade deal with the U.S. The Globe and Mail says Carney wants a comprehensive agreement covering American tariffs on autos, steel, aluminum, and forest products. U.S. tariffs of up to 50% are set to take effect on August 19th. Carney says Canada is working towards a deal but won't give up negotiating leverage without broader tariff relief. A new report from Equifax shows Canadians are still struggling with the higher cost of living. Global News says 40% of respondents say that they're spending more now than a year ago. Another report last month says 3 in 5 say at least half their income goes to bills. WK Kellogg says it will remove artificial colors from all of its cereals in the U.S. by the end of the year. A change comes a year ahead of schedule. The Michigan company says it has identified fruit and vegetable-based juices that'll give cereals like Fruit Loops their distinctive colors. Kellogg has faced pressure for years to remove artificial ingredients from its cereals, which it already has done in other countries, including here in Canada. In sports, a heartbreaking extra innings loss for the Toronto Blue Jays as they fell 3-2 to the Chicago Cubs. The Jays were up 2-0 when the Cubs hit a two-run homer in the bottom of the ninth to tie it up. Toronto then fought off two scoring chances, but Chicago scored one. Jays catcher Brandon Valenzuela overthrew third base while trying to throw out a runner. Dylan Dingler homered for a third straight game and finished with three hits and three RBIs as the Detroit Tigers shut out the Seattle Mariners 11-0. The Tigers have won five of their last six to move within a game of Texas in the race for the final AL wildcard spot. The Detroit Lions have made Jahmyr Gibbs the highest paid running back in the NFL. His agent says the two sides have agreed to a three-year $75.75 million deal with $51.5 million guaranteed. 24-year-old is heading into his fourth season. In the CFL, the Toronto Argonauts got by the Calgary Stampeders 33-30. In the WNBA action, the Portland Fire snapped a five-game skid with a 97-83 win over Toronto, sending the tempo to their eighth straight loss. Chatham's Bridget Carlton had 10 points and 11 rebounds for the Fire. And Kawhi Leonard reportedly had another hidden sponsorship deal. It's the third questionable arrangement that has now come to light. His contract to return to the Raptors is on hold while the NBA investigates. Now the forecast, mainly cloudy today with a chance of showers and the risk of a thunderstorm, high of 27, humidex of 36. Partly cloudy tonight with a chance of showers and the risk of a thunderstorm, low of 20. And mainly cloudy tomorrow with a chance of showers and the risk of a thunderstorm, high of 28. Right now it's 22 Celsius. With the humidity, it feels more like 30. I'm Cheryl Johnstone. 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

0: Hugs for Hospice last week with Cole Swindell, John Morgan, and Kid Myself. We're Chatham Kent's Big Country 91.3 at 7:13. And the Big Breakfast, it is Mike and Cheryl. And coming up, your good news. That's a great story, and it's in 2 minutes.
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0: country.
1: Well, a local angle to this. We'll get to this in about a minute. But when a woman by the name of Carrie Zerbis and her husband were told they were expecting twins, they were already parents to three kids, so things were going to get a lot busier. Then doctors revealed they weren't just having identical twins. They were expecting an extraordinarily rare set of mono twins. Here's Carrie and then her doctor telling us what mono twins are.
2: At the bottom, where it should be, and then a hand came onto the back. And then I was like, oh my gosh, there's two of them.
3: I was shocked. I was very nervous.
4: This is very rare. It's about 1% of all twin pregnancies, and twin pregnancies are less common than singleton pregnancies. Monochorionic, monoamniotic twins are at high risk of pregnancy complication. Their umbilical cords could get tangled up with one another because they're sharing the same sac.
2: It's a really big deal because they're alive. They're so cute and they're goofy.
1: So they recently just celebrated their first birthday. They're doing very, very well, these mono twins. And there's surprisingly a local angle to this, too.
5: Yeah, you might have missed this story like Mike did last week. Chatham woman recently gave birth to a set of mono twin girls, too. Kaylee Johnston Wilson gave birth on July 23rd in London. Now, she says she found out she was having twins at the first ultrasound, so that's a big enough shock, right? Mm-hmm. You're having multiples. And then she didn't know that they were mono twins until week 12.
6: I had some hesitation because I did do research and I was scared for, like, the worst case scenario. But after a while and my nerves were calmed, I was actually very excited for the outcome of twins.
5: So, she says the twins are doing very well and should be transferred to the hospital in Chatham in a couple of weeks when a bed should be available.
1: How wild would this happen, I believe, in Minnesota, and it's a super rare thing that happens, and then here it happens in CK just a few days ago.
5: I know, I was like, is this the same thing? And then it was like, nope, no it's not.
1: Full article at cknewstoday.ca if you want to take a peek.
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0: It's Toby Keith, Chatham Kent's Big Country, and I love this bar, 721. Some light showers for the next hour or so, then cloud cover for the rest of the morning. A muggy day today. Right now, it's 22, but feeling like 30 in CK. 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
0: And older than I thought, this is way before, like, there was home internet.
1: Yeah.
0: 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Good morning. 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
4: How about a car?
0: 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Not car dealership, so we can strike that off of the list. 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Registered to what? So now we're down to bank, university, or a law firm. Good morning. What do you think it is for the Big IQ?
4: Law firm.
0: A law firm is also, Cheryl?
1: Not correct.
0: Incorrect. So strike two off the list.
1: You got a 50-50 shot now. Is it bank or university? 519-351-6300. That's the number to call with your guests.
0: We had a stumper yesterday. We'll see if we have another one today. Good morning. What do you think it is?
5: A university?
0: A university of Prince Edward Island, UPEI. Okay. You're absolutely right.
5: All right.
0: What's your name?
5: Anne.
0: This is going back to 1988. The University of Prince Edward Island registered that .ca website all those years ago.
5: Oh.
0: There you go. Now, don't say we don't teach anything. You've got it. What are you up to today, Anne?
5: I'm retired. Probably go to the pool if it's not raining.
0: Oh, I'm so jealous. I'm so jealous of that retired life. Well, we'll hook you up with a Flapjack's gift card, too. You can get a nice meal, okay?
5: Okay.
0: All right. Thank you very much. And you win today, the University of PEI in 1988, Canada's first ever website domain, the .ca. And wins today. We'll have another chance coming up after the weekend on Monday.
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0: It's a Rec Laws. We are Chatham Kent's Big Country 91.3 at Old Country Soul 731. Some light rain. We'll get to a high of 27 this afternoon. Right now, it's 22.
1: With an update from cknewstoday.ca, I'm Cheryl Johnstone. Construction continues to move ahead on Chatham Kent's new community hub. According to a report headed to Chatham Kent Council on Monday, the $53 million project is on budget and 22% complete. Staff say work is progressing on the council chambers, library addition, roofing, electrical systems, plumbing, and interior framing. Construction began in December, with the municipality planning for the building's transition in 2027, ahead of its expected completion in early 2028. Meanwhile, Chatham County Council will decide whether to purchase land for a new $16.7 million baseball complex in Blenheim. The municipality wants to buy a 32-acre parcel on Allison Line for the South Kent Ball Diamond Complex and a future PUC reservoir. Staff say the site offers excellent highway access, room for expansion, and enough space for four tournament-style diamonds, parking, and amenities, while reducing reliance on school board facilities. Prime Minister Mark Carney is drawing a line in the sand as Canada's trade talks with the U.S. continue. Carney says he's not interested in sector-by-sector agreements and instead wants a comprehensive deal addressing tariffs on Canadian autos, steel, aluminum, and forest products. The Globe and Mail says the latest U.S. tariffs could take effect August 19th. Carney says there's movement in the talks, but it's unclear if a deal will come by the deadline. Tech companies want to see more evidence that their investments in artificial intelligence are making money. A report from Fidelity found that 42% think the value of some AI companies is too high compared to what they want to deliver financially. Global News says investors are increasingly questioning if spending billions will generate the promised profits. In sports, the Toronto Blue Jays blew a two-run lead and lost 3-2 in 11 innings to the Cubs. Chicago won it when Jays catcher Brandon Valenzuela overthrew third base while trying to throw out a runner. The Detroit Tigers shut out the Mariners 11-0 and are now within a game of Texas in the race for that final AL wildcard spot. Jahmyr Gibbs of the Lions is the NFL's highest-paid running back. The 24-year-old agreed to a three-year, $75.75 million deal with Detroit. In the CFL, the Toronto Argonauts got by the Calgary Stampeders 33-30. In WNBA action, Chatham's Bridget Carlton had 10 points and 11 rebounds as the Portland Fire beat Toronto 97-83. And Kawhi Leonard reportedly has another hidden sponsorship deal. That's the third questionable arrangement that has now come to light. His contract to return to the Raptors is on hold while the NBA investigates. Now the forecast, mainly cloudy today with a chance of showers and the risk of a thunderstorm, high of 27, humidex of 36. Partly cloudy tonight with a chance of showers and the risk of a thunderstorm, low of 20. And mainly cloudy tomorrow with a chance of showers and the risk of a thunderstorm, high of 28. Right now it's 22 Celsius. With that humidity, it feels more like 31. I'm Cheryl Johnstone. 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
6: Yeah.

0: It's Jordan Davis. We're Chatham Kent's Big Country 91.3 and turn this truck around 7:42. Weekend bound. Happy Friday. It is the Big Breakfast. It is Mike and Cheryl. 2 weeks ago, the huge Catch the Ace event wrapped up in Sarnia. $4.5 million. And Ashley Norton was the winner. And another one's coming up here to Dresden just beginning in the last few days.
1: The Dresden Junior Kings have launched a Catch the Ace lottery. They've actually teamed up with the Legion and the Kinsmen clubs in Dresden to do this. So the first draw is actually taking place today. And it's not $4.5 million, but the estimated jackpot. Got to start somewhere. It's at $250.
0: And this could be lasting quite some time. I think the one up in Sarnia was how many weeks?
1: I forget now. Over 30 weeks. So you can purchase your tickets through Dresden Junior Kings Catch the Ace.
0: And if you're wondering, what is Catch the Ace? What is it all about? It's also laid out for you there on that website at Dresden Junior Kings CatchTheAce.ca. Also, time to sign up for another golf tournament next month in the Westover Treatment Center.
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0: 35th annual event. Not a great golf morning this morning. Some off and on showers that will continue through this afternoon. 27 your high later. 22 right now.
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0: Surge, Luke Bryan, Rod. We're Chatham Kent's Big Country, 91.3 752 in the Big Breakfast. Imagine having your wedding catered by a major Canadian fast food chain. That happened recently. We will talk about that. And imagine waking up one morning and some wildlife, a coyote, curls up in your bed. A real-life story about that coming up. Your big buzz in 2 minutes.
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7: What's happening?
0: The Big Buzz. Well, imagine loving a restaurant so much that you base your wedding around it, and that's what happened with, you know, nothing too fancy, but a Swiss chalet.
8: A woman by the name of Sharla was at a location in Nova Scotia. She's a regular there, and she was talking to the manager and just happened to mention, you know, oh, hey, I'm getting married in Toronto coming up, and we still need a caterer. And the manager was like, hey, let me reach out to head office, which is based in Toronto.
0: Yeah.
8: And they worked out a catering plan, and Swiss Chalet catered their wedding.
0: They also gave the happy couple getting hitched a VIP gift card for a year of free Swiss Chalet.
8: Even better.
0: A branded throw blanket and some other items as well. And until I first saw this story yesterday, you brought this to my attention. I didn't know Swiss Chalet had a mascot.
8: I had no idea either.
0: Dippy!
8: Dippy! He is Swiss Chalet's mascot. He is an oversized cup of the much-loved Chalet sauce.
0: Because if you're going to have a Swiss Chalet mascot, what else would you base it around but the sauce?
8: Dippy.
0: Have you ever just shotgunned the sauce before?
8: I think I have drank it before. I'm like, I need another cup of it.
0: Can I order another one?
8: And then you
0: one?
8: Have the little cup with the lemon in it for your fingers after? Oh,
0: that's right.
8: Love that.
0: And a lot of people, they were not poking fun at this online. They're actually pretty jealous of this whole setup.
8: Yeah, a lot of Canadians in the comments were asking how they could get their upcoming birthday parties and celebrations catered by Swiss Chalet. So I don't know if Swiss Chalet does catering, but maybe this is something that they need to look into. Maybe have Dippy available to appear at your event more.
0: Everyone's going to know about Dippy here pretty soon. Again, had no idea until yesterday. How about this? A homeowner in Toronto got quite the shock and surprise of her life. She found a coyote, and not a well coyote, curled up on her bed.
8: Her name is Alice Kent. She says the young coyote wandered into her home through an open back door and then stayed in the bedroom for about 90 minutes before wildlife volunteers could safely capture it. Here's Alice and her son Rex talking about the rescue.
9: And I saw all of them shuffle into the room, and they shut the door behind them, and then I just heard a bunch of, like, rummaging around. They were, like, making a plan to get it out, and then, like, 2 minutes later, they opened the door. Coyote in the kennel. It's like, wow.
10: We're keeping the doors closed more. We also are super happy to hear that all of the family members have been caught and treated and re-released. Yeah.
8: So apparently wildlife experts were already in the area because people had called in. There had been like this family of of coyotes with mange that have been spotted in the area, so they're able to capture all of them, get them treated, and then they've re-released them back out into a safe area, not this neighborhood in Toronto anymore.
0: That'll learn you to keep your doors open and unlocked. That's going to be fixed. Just imagine getting a coyote curled up in bed with you. That's going to start your day.
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1: With an update from cknewstoday.ca, I'm Cheryl Johnstone. The new community hub in downtown Chatham is beginning to take shape. A report going to Chatham Kent Council on Monday says the $53 million project is 22% complete and remains on budget. Council chambers are taking shape on the north side, while the library expansion and storage area continues on the south end. Crews are also making progress on utilities, HVAC, electrical, and plumbing. The project is expected to be finished in early 2028. Do you think the Chatham Kent Community Hub will be completed on time and on budget? You can let us know in our CK News Today question of the day on our website. Meanwhile, a new baseball complex in Blenheim is one step closer to becoming a reality. Chatham Kent Council is being asked to approve the purchase of about 32 acres on Allison Line for the proposed South Kent Ball Diamond Complex and a future PUC reservoir. The land would cost $1.6 million and would come from reserve accounts. The Four Diamond Complex carries a $16.7 million price tag and is designed to meet growing demand for baseball and softball. As meetings continue in Washington, D.C., Prime Minister Mark Carney says he's not interested in sector-by-sector trade deals. The Globe and Mail says Canada-U.S. Trade Minister Dominic LeBlanc and our chief trade negotiator met with U.S. Trade Rep Jamieson Greer yesterday. Greer has said a more comprehensive deal may not come until next year. U.S. President Trump has signed two executive orders to try to curtail birthright citizenship. That move comes after the U.S. Supreme Court rejected his previous effort. Reuters says Trump has called on Congress to address it. A new report from Equifax shows Canadians are still struggling with the higher cost of living. Global News says 40% of all respondents say they're spending more now than a year ago. Another report last month found that 3 in 5 say at least half their income goes to bills. In sports, a heartbreaking extra innings loss for the Toronto Blue Jays as they fell 3-2 to the Chicago Cubs. The Jays were up 2-0 when the Cubs hit a 2-run homer in the bottom of the ninth to tie it up. Toronto then fought off two of Chicago's scoring chances, but the Cubs scored when Jays catcher Brandon Valenzuela overthrew third base while trying to throw out a runner. Dylan Dingler homered for the third straight game and finished with 3 hits and 3 RBIs as the Detroit Tigers downed the Seattle Mariners 11-0. The Tigers have won 5 of their last 6 games as they move within a game of Texas in the race for the final AL wildcard spot. The Detroit Lions have made Jahmyr Gibbs the highest-paid running back in the NFL. His agent says the two sides have agreed to a 3-year, $75.75 million deal with $51.5 million guaranteed. The 24-year-old is headed into his fourth season. In the CFL, the Toronto Argonauts got by the Calgary Stampeders 33-30. In WNBA action, the Portland Fire snapped a 5-game skid with a 97-83 win over Toronto, sending the tempo to their 8th straight loss. Chatham's Bridget Carlton had 10 points and 11 rebounds for the Fire. And Kawhi Leonard reportedly had another hidden sponsorship deal. It's the third questionable arrangement that has now come to light. His contract to return to the Raptors is on hold while the NBA investigates. Now the forecast. Mainly cloudy today with a chance of showers and the risk of a thunderstorm. High of 27, humidex of 36. Partly cloudy tonight with a chance of showers and the risk of a thunderstorm. Low of 20. And mainly cloudy tomorrow with a chance of showers and the risk of a thunderstorm. High of 28. Right now it's 22 Celsius. With the humidity, it feels more like 31. I'm Cheryl Johnstone. 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

0: He's Tucker Wetmore. We are Chatham Kent's Big Country. 91.3, 8.11. The Big Breakfast. It is Mike and Cheryl on your Friday weekend bound.
1: Now is the time.
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4: Are you kidding me?
0: This is wild. There's a woman over in the UK. She's 97 years of age. She recently shattered her own Guinness World Record for oldest female wing walker. Do you know what a wing walker is?
5: Are these the ones that walk on the wings of the plane?
0: Yeah, like they actually get out. They're on the wings of a plane, and the plane's moving. So
5: well,
0: it's not
5: while
0: just,
5: it's flying.
0: Right. It's not a stationary plane, and you're just kind of seeing the scenery on this plane wing. It's in the air. And this woman is doing this. She just set the record 1 year after suffering a stroke.
5: Wow. Her name is Betty, and she just did her sixth wing walking stunt at 97 years and 127 days, which surpasses her previous record, which she set when she was 93.
6: That's great. I never thought she'd do anything like that.
7: And you are officially amazing!
6: Great. Bit bumpy, but it was great.
0: She's 97, and she was 93 when she set the previous record back in 2022. She began performing the wing walking. You think that she's been doing this for decades? But no, she began when she was 87, 10 years ago. And she's completed 6 flights. She actually suffered a stroke just last year. It still affects her speech. And she used this latest feat to raise funds for the stroke unit at her local hospital. Unbelievable at 97 years of age.
5: But the fact that she only has been doing this for 10 years, like what a hobby to take up when you're 87 years old.
0: Wonder what the light bulb was when she said, you know what, I should do this. I should stand on a plane when it's moving. But I mean, you're nicely secured. You're tethered down when this happens.
5: But still.
0: There are stories that make you feel a little on the lazy side and not adventurous in your own life, and this qualifies for that.
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0: They will be in southwestern Ontario tonight. 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
1: Down at Caesars Windsor. 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Have a great time. And don't be afraid to text us photos on the Waterfield Studio line from the concert, 519-351-6300. We'd love to see how it goes.
0: All ages, CaesarsWindsor.com later on tonight.
2: And now, four random facts.
1: Most people pet cats the wrong way. Research shows most cats are really just tolerating us touching them so that they can get food and attention in return.
0: In every situation. That's all they want.
1: The safest spot to pet is under the chin, the cheeks, and the base of the ears. The worst spot, their belly and the base of their tails.
0: Whenever you rub their belly, at least with our cats, you rub their stomach and they'll like attack you.
1: Yes.
0: Which is actually part of the fun. They're probably really angry at
1: Unless they bite you, then I'm like, nope, you're out of here.
0: Get out of here. Did you know the superhero movie that you did not see 4 years ago called Bad Girl was the most expensive abandoned movie in history? It never saw the light of day. Warner Brothers had spent over $90 million on the project, and the film was in post-production when they decided not to release it. It was shelved. They took a tax break instead of losing money on it. I guess
1: poor
0: test screenings. It was not going to go well, so they said, nope, we're going to pull the plug on this.
1: Most pencils sold here in North America have eraser tips on the end, right? If you look at your pencil.
0: Of course. But do they make them without them?
1: In Europe, they don't. British consumers typically have to buy erasers separately.
0: Sounds like a money grab to me. So we get back to school in 4 weeks. And did you know a bowler named James Blackstone once received a score of 299.5 after a pin cracked in half on the very last frame? The bottom half of the pin remained standing. The top half fell over. 299.5. I think that bowling alley needs a bit of a refresh.
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0: They are the Prairie States and Easy Man. We're Chatham Kent's Big Country 91.3, 831. It is Mike and Cheryl on the Big Breakfast. Sunshine, little peaks of sunshine later this morning and early afternoon, 27 our high. Right now it's 22.
1: With an update from cknewstoday.ca, I'm Cheryl Johnstone. Construction continues to move ahead on Chatham Kent's new community hub. According to a report headed to Chatham Kent Council this Monday, the $53 million project is on budget and 22% complete. Staff say work is progressing on the council chambers, library addition, roofing, electrical systems, plumbing, and interior framing. Construction began in December with the municipality planning for the building's transition in 2027 ahead of its expected completion in early 2028. Meanwhile, Chatham County Council will decide whether to purchase land for a new $16.7 million baseball complex in Blenheim. The municipality wants to buy a 32-acre parcel on Allison Line for the South Kent Ball Diamond Complex and a future PUC reservoir. Staff say the site offers excellent highway access, room for expansion, and enough space for four tournament-style diamonds, parking, and amenities, while reducing reliance on school board facilities. Prime Minister Mark Carney is drawing a line in the sand as Canada's trade talks with the U.S. continue. Carney says he's not interested in sector-by-sector agreements and instead wants a comprehensive deal addressing tariffs on Canadian autos, steel, aluminum, and forest products. The Globe and Mail says the latest U.S. tariffs could take effect August 19th. Carney says there is movement in the talks, but it's unclear if a deal will come by the deadline. Tech companies want to see evidence that their investments in artificial intelligence are making money. A report from Fidelity found that 42% think the value of some AI companies is too high compared to what they want to deliver financially. Global News says investors are increasingly questioning if spending billions will generate the promised profits. In sports, the Toronto Blue Jays blew a two-run lead as they lost 3-2 in 11 innings to the Cubs. Chicago won it when Jays catcher Brendan Valenzuela overthrew third base when trying to throw out a runner. The Detroit Tigers shut out the Mariners 11-0 in Seattle. The Tigers are now within a game of Texas in the race for the final AL wildcard spot. Jahmyr Gibbs of the Lions is now the NFL's highest-paid running back. The 24-year-old agreed to a three-year, $75.75 million deal with Detroit. In the CFL, the Toronto Argonauts got by the Calgary Stampeders 33-30. In WNBA action, Chatham's Bridget Carlton had 10 points and 11 rebounds as the Portland Fire beat Toronto 97-83. And Kawhi Leonard reportedly has another hidden sponsorship deal. That's the third questionable arrangement that has now come to light. His contract to return to the Raptors is on hold while the NBA investigates. Now the forecast, mainly cloudy today with a chance of showers and the risk of a thunderstorm. High of 27, humidex of 36. Partly cloudy tonight with a chance of showers and the risk of a thunderstorm. Low of 20. And mainly cloudy tomorrow with a chance of showers and the risk of a thunderstorm. High of 28. Right now it's 22 Celsius. With the humidity, it feels more like 32. I'm Cheryl Johnstone. For more on these and other stories, visit cknewstoday.ca.
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0: He is Hudson Westbrook. We're Chatham-Kent's Big Country. 91.3 Painted You Pretty, 8:41. Getting ready for a Friday workday and getting ready for the weekend. It is a big breakfast. And Amy in Free Help CK. Amy, do you know what happens in 32 days? We're going back to school. I didn't want to put you on the spot there. We're going to school. And Operation Backpack is nicely underway.
1: That it is. So we're still doing a bunch of collection dates. We have a whole calendar actually listed on our website. Tomorrow specifically, we're at 2. We're at Battery Boy from 9 till noon, actually. And we're also going to be at Wambo tomorrow as well. So, yeah.
0: You'll be all over the place tomorrow.
1: Something like that, eh?
2: So, 2 spots where people can drop off donations. And, you know, when it comes to back-to-school products, what are sort of the items that you're looking for? What are the most needed back-to-school supplies?
1: Well, I mean, of course, we need backpacks. Aside from that, the school supplies, we're definitely in need of, like, rulers and erasers, pencil cases, pencils, pens, all of that kind of stuff that you yourself would send your child to school with, we need to send others to school with as well.
0: Amy, Free Help CK, Operation Backpack, and this has really gained steam for many, many years now. Gets more and more, and the community just responding wonderfully with each passing fall.
1: Absolutely. So this is actually our 7th year. Last year, we were able to supply 3,200 backpacks. Actually, if you want like an exact number, it's like 3,196 or something like that.
0: We'll be checking.
1: Okay, good.
0: Be exact about it.
1: Exact. Okay. And this year we're hoping to do at least 3,600 backpacks to help local children within all of Chatham-Kent. So Chatham, Tilbury, Ridgetown, Wallaceburg, Dresden. It's not just for Chatham, which is actually quite lovely. So Free Help is beyond just the Chatham community, which is wonderful. We're kind of everywhere.
2: Once again, we're joined by Amy from Free Help CK. So when does actual registration open for those parents and grandparents that are listening that are like, okay, I need to get a backpack full of school supplies for my kid?
1: It's actually this Sunday. So I will have the link available on our website. And as well as on our social media page. So our Facebook page is our main page. You can go there. And between 6 and 7 o'clock, we're not doing a set time. We did that previously, and the website overloaded because of the amount of demand. So we are not doing a set time. It will be between 6 and 7 o'clock, which is reiterated on the website as well. And again, you can find the link posted, and it will be the only post made at that time.
0: If Battery Boy tomorrow, if Wambo tomorrow doesn't work, people still want to be a part of this, how can they contribute?
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0: What happens in 32 days?
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0: 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Amy, thank you so much.
1: Thank you.
0: 8:45, good morning.
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6: 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Guns N' Roses surprised fans in Toronto when they brought out Chris Stapleton for a performance of Knockin' on Heaven's Door. Chris played guitar alongside Slash and joined Axl Rose on vocals.
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0: He can belt out anything.
1: Yeah, makes everything sound better.
0: Oh, my goodness.
1: Now, Chris was in town. He had just performed at Rogers Stadium literally the night before. We actually gave tickets away to that trip. So, pretty cool experience for probably both Guns N' Roses and Chris.
0: Lainey Wilson turned a young girl's handmade sign into a life-changing moment recently in Cincinnati. A 10-year-old by the name of Riley Clark, who was born with spina bifida, attended her first concert front row, holding a sign reading, "This is my first concert. I want to sing 4x4 by you with you." Wilson spotted the sign and then invited Riley to sing alongside her in front of thousands of people. And her brother Casey called the nights particularly unforgettable.
2: Just her being able to do it and not have any fear in the world and just go up there and rock it. It was everything I could to just hold tears back while she had her moment.
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4: I want her to know she let me live my dream.
0: Unbelievable. And Riley was belting out the words very confidently, and then Lainey was pretty impressed about that. So fantastic, especially being her first ever concert. Hit up our Big Country website. 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
1: With an update from cknewstoday.ca, I'm Cheryl Johnstone. Chatham Kent Council will get a progress update at their meeting on Monday about the new community hub in downtown Chatham. Municipal staff say the $53 million project remains on budget and is now about 22% complete. Steel and roof work has wrapped up on the south end of the building, while mechanical, electrical, plumbing, and interior framing continue throughout the site. Construction started last December, and the community hub is still expected to open in early 2028. Meanwhile, municipal staff have identified their preferred location for a new baseball complex in Blenheim. Council's being asked to approve the $1.6 million purchase of roughly 32 acres on Allison Line. The land would be home to the proposed $16.7 million South Kent Ball Diamond Complex, featuring four tournament-style diamonds, with space also reserved for future PUC infrastructure. Staff say the site provides good access, room to grow, and supports long-term recreational needs for Chatham Kent. Prime Minister Mark Carney says Canada won't settle for a narrow trade deal with the U.S. The Globe and Mail says Carney wants a comprehensive agreement covering American tariffs on autos, steel, aluminum, and forest products. U.S. tariffs of up to 50% are set to take effect August 19th. Carney says Canada is working towards a deal but won't give up negotiating leverage without broader tariff relief. A new report from Equifax shows Canadians are still struggling with the higher cost of living. Global News says 40% of all respondents are spending more than they were a year ago. And another report found that 3 in 5 say that at least half their income goes to just bills. W.K. Kellogg says it will remove artificial colors from all of its cereals in the U.S. by the end of this year. That change comes a year ahead of schedule. The Michigan company says it has identified fruit and vegetable-based juices that'll give cereals, like Fruit Loops, their distinctive colors. Kellogg's has faced pressure for years to remove artificial ingredients from its cereals, which it's already done in other countries, including here in Canada. In sports, a heartbreaking extra inning loss for the Toronto Blue Jays as they fell 3-2 to the Chicago Cubs. The Jays were up 2-0 when the Cubs hit a two-run homer in the bottom of the ninth to tie it up. Toronto then fought off two scoring chances, but Chicago scored when Jays catcher Brandon Valenzuela overthrew third base in the 11th inning. Dylan Dingler homered for the third straight game and finished with 3 hits and 3 RBIs as the Detroit Tigers blanked the Seattle Mariners 11-0. The Tigers have won 5 of their last 6 games and are now within a game of Texas in the race for the final AL wildcard spot. The Detroit Lions have made Jahmyr Gibbs the highest-paid running back in the NFL. His agent says the two sides have agreed to a 3-year, $75.75 million deal with $51.5 million guaranteed. The 24-year-old is headed into his fourth season. In the CFL, the Toronto Argonauts got by the Calgary Stampeders 33-30. In WNBA action, the Portland Fire snapped a 5-game skid with a 97-83 win over Toronto, sending the tempo to their 8th straight loss. Chatham's Bridget Carlton had 10 points and 11 rebounds for the Fire. And Kawhi Leonard reportedly had another hidden sponsorship deal. That's the third questionable arrangement that has now come to light. His contract to return to the Toronto Raptors is on hold while the NBA investigates. Now the forecast. Mainly cloudy today with a chance of showers and the risk of a thunderstorm. High of 27. Humidex of 36. Partly cloudy tonight with a chance of showers and the risk of a thunderstorm. Low of 20. And mainly cloudy tomorrow with a chance of showers and the risk of a thunderstorm. High of 28. Right now it's 22 Celsius. With the humidity, it feels more like 32. I'm Cheryl Johnstone. 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

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Yes, it is. We are Chatham Kent's Big Country 91.3, Friday, 9:16 with Mike and Cheryl and Taylor Swift.

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There's last week's number one song in the Big Country Countdown, Ella Langley, Morgan Wallen, Big Country 91.3. Can it remain on the top of the countdown? 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

0: It's Gavin Adcock. We are Chatham Kent's Big Country 91.3. Big breakfast as we get ready for the weekend. Happy Friday. It is Mike and Cheryl. Thanks so much to Amy joining us just over an hour ago. 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
12: With an update from cknewstoday.ca, I'm Cheryl Johnstone. The westbound lanes of the 401 should be fully open in Chatham-Kent after a single vehicle crash earlier this morning. OPP closed a lane near the Merlin Road overpass for cleanup following the crash involving a tractor trailer. Police say the driver was taken to hospital with non-life-threatening injuries. Canada added around 75,000 jobs last month. Statistics Canada says that helped the national unemployment rate tick down to 6.4%, the lowest it's been since July of 2024. The Canadian Press says the jobs were split between full and part-time work, with most in the wholesale and retail trade sectors. The new community hub in downtown Chatham is beginning to take shape. A report going to Chatham County Council on Monday says the $53 million project is 22% complete and remains on budget. Council chambers are taking shape on the north side, while the library expansion continues on the south end. The project is expected to be finished in early 2028. Meanwhile, a new baseball complex in Blenheim is one step closer to becoming a reality. Chatham-Kent Council is being asked to approve the purchase of about 32 acres on Allison Line for the proposed South Kent Ball Diamond Complex and a future PUC reservoir. The land would cost $1.6 million and the money would come from reserve accounts. The Four Diamond Complex carries a $16.7 million price tag. Now the forecast, mainly cloudy today with a chance of showers and the risk of a thunderstorm. High of 27, humid X of 36. Partly cloudy tonight with a chance of showers and the risk of a thunderstorm. Low of 20. And mainly cloudy tomorrow with a chance of showers and the risk of a thunderstorm. High of 28. Right now it's 23 Celsius. With the humidity, it feels more like 32. I'm Cheryl Johnstone. For more on these and other stories, visit cknewstoday.ca.
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6: With an update from cknewstoday.ca, I'm Cheryl Johnstone. The westbound lanes of the 401 should be fully open in Chatham-Kent after a single vehicle crash earlier this morning. OPP closed a lane near the Merlin Road overpass for cleanup following the crash involving a tractor trailer. Police say the driver was taken to hospital with non-life-threatening injuries. Canada added around 75,000 jobs last month. Statistics Canada says that helped the national unemployment rate tick down to 6.4%, the lowest it's been since July of 2024. The Canadian Press says the jobs were split between full and part-time work, with most in the wholesale and retail trade sectors. The new community hub in downtown Chatham is beginning to take shape. A report going to Chatham County Council on Monday says the $53 million project is 22% complete and remains on budget. Council chambers are taking shape on the north side, while the library expansion continues on the south end. The project is expected to be finished in early 2028. Meanwhile, a new baseball complex in Blenheim is one step closer to becoming a reality. Chatham-Kent Council is being asked to approve the purchase of about 32 acres on Allison Line for the proposed South Kent Ball Diamond Complex and a future PUC reservoir. The land would cost $1.6 million and the money would come from reserve accounts. The Four Diamond Complex carries a $16.7 million price tag. Now the forecast, mainly cloudy today with a chance of showers and the risk of a thunderstorm. High of 27, humidex of 36. Partly cloudy tonight with a chance of showers and the risk of a thunderstorm. Low of 20. And mainly cloudy tomorrow with a chance of showers and the risk of a thunderstorm. High of 28. Right now it's 23 Celsius. With the humidity, it feels more like 32. I'm Cheryl Johnstone. For more on these and other stories, visit cknewstoday.ca.
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0: 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What's happening around Chatham Kent? Here's In the Loop on Big Country.
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1: With an update from cknewstoday.ca, I'm Jaron Vecchio. One person was hurt in a single vehicle collision on Highway 401 in Chatham, Kent. A transport truck traveling westbound collided with the median barrier not far from the Tilbury en route this morning. The driver was taken to a nearby hospital with non-life-threatening injuries. Across Canada, the jobless rate dipped to 6.4%, the lowest it's been in 2 years and the third consecutive month it went down. 75,000 jobs were added to the national economy, most of them in Ontario and mostly for women. Ontario's unemployment rate also fell 0.2 percentage point to 6.8. While an outbreak of cyclospora continues to sicken people in the U.S., the Ontario Greenhouse Vegetable Growers is reassuring people here their produce is safe. Michigan has now reported more than 12,000 cases, but health officials think the outbreak is starting to wind down. The OGVG says its growers operate under some of the most rigorous food safety standards in North America, and growers are subject to annual food safety audits. The new community hub in downtown Chatham is beginning to take shape. A report going to Chatham King Council on Monday says the $53 million project is 22% complete and remains on budget. Do you think the Chatham Kent Community Hub will be completed on time and on budget? Tell us by taking part in today's poll question on cknewstoday.ca. FreeHelp CK is once again working to make sure local students have the tools they need to head back to school with confidence. The group is collecting donations of backpacks and school supplies for Operation Backpack. Registration to receive a backpack full of school supplies opens on Sunday, but Smith says they're trying to roll out registration slowly so it doesn't crash the website. The latest episode of Chatham Kent Beyond the Headlines is officially out. I speak with Seth Griffith, the captain of the Bakersfield Condors of the American Hockey League. We discuss Griffith growing up in Wallaceburg, his junior and professional careers, and the Ontario Hockey League considering Chatham Kent for a future team. 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In sports, the Chatham Kent Barnstormers are in Hamilton taking on the Cardinals. First pitch is slated for 7:35. And in the MLB, the Toronto Blue Jays play the Philadelphia Phillies on the road, while the Detroit Tigers travel to San Francisco to take on the Giants. Now the forecast. Chance of showers, risk of a thunderstorm this afternoon of a high of 27. Partly cloudy for tonight, the chance of showers and a risk of a thunderstorm will continue, low of 20. A mix of sun and cloud for tomorrow, there is also a chance of showers and a risk of a thunderstorm in the afternoon, high of 28, and sunny with a chance of showers later in the day on Sunday, high of 30. I'm Jaron Vecchio. For more on these and other stories, visit cknewstoday.ca.
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8: I'm Adam Bell with your farm market update on the Chicago Board of Trade. Corn futures, September up 3 at 442, December up 2 at 464. Soybean futures, November up 1 at 1178, January up 1 at 1193. Wheat futures, September up 10 at 641, December up 9 at 660. Live cattle futures, October down 100 at 223.92, December down 155 at 222.82. Feeder cattle futures, September up 75 at 342.32, October down 22 at 331.72. From the Andersons at Blacks Lane, 2026 crop corn up 2 at 6.05, 2027 crop corn up 1 at 6.01, 2026 crop soybeans up 1 at 15.54, 2027 crop soybeans up 1 at 14.90, 2026 soft Reventer wheat up 9 at 7.66, 2027 soft Reventer wheat up 6 at 8.14. From OLEX on Thursday, total cattle received 1,321 head. 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Fed cows, 208 to 272, top of 300. Fed bulls, 251 to 311. Replacement cattle, good steers, 400 to 500 pounds, 740 to 850, 500 to 700 pounds, 651 to 752, top of 830, over 700 pounds, 482 to 637, top of 642, good heifers, 400 to 500 pounds, 658 to 830, 500 to 700, 611 to 690, top of 700, and over 700 pounds, 390 to 535, stocker cows and cow-calf pairs, 3,300 to 7,000. For Holstein Bob calves, 700 to 1,000, top of 1,750. Beef Bob calves, 750 to 1,825, top of 2,325. 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Springers, 3,500 to 4,750. And open dairy heifers, 2,850 to 3,600. Ontario Pork reports the U.S. CME price as $96.46 U.S. per hundredweight just weight. That's down 20 cents from the previous day. 100% formula price, $244.89. That's down $1.16. Quebec's average price on August 6th, $222.74. Opening lean hog futures price in Chicago for August, $98.30. That's down 71 cents from the previous day's close. That is the Blackburn Agavidia Farm Market Reports.
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8: I'm Adam Bell, and this is the Farm News. Demand for agricultural spray drones is rising after Health Canada approved the technology for applying pesticides. Drone dealers say orders have surged, with farmers looking for alternatives when wet fields make conventional sprayers difficult to use. Supporters say drones can reduce crop damage and lower equipment costs, although some farmers question whether they can cover large acreages efficiently. Canadian imports of large drones increased from about $3.5 million in 2023 to nearly $20 million last year. Nutrien missed second quarter profit estimates as lower fertilizer sales volumes offset higher prices. The Saskatoon-based company says nitrogen sales fell more than 25%, while potash volumes declined slightly. Nutrien expects global nitrogen supplies to remain tight through the rest of this year because of trade disruptions, production outages, and higher energy cost. And the Ontario Processing Vegetable Growers has named Mark McPhail as its new general manager. McPhail brings more than 3 decades of agri-food experience, including senior roles with McCain Foods and Cavendish Farms. He will oversee operations and advocacy for roughly 350 Ontario growers producing vegetables for canning, freezing, and pickling. McPhail replaces retiring GM Keith Robbins. That's all for the farm news. For more Agavidia news information, visit mynewstoday.ca.
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13: This is Christoph Wand, Livestock Sustainability Specialist with the Ontario Ministry of Agriculture, Food and Agribusiness, or OMAFA, for sound advice. Today I'm inviting you to a demo day for grazing farmers and updating on our latest dairy modernization efforts. On previous sound advice, I invited you to the Large Flock Operators Ontario Soil Network joint event on Amherst Island today. That ship has sailed, literally. You needed to be on the ferry this morning. But there's an upcoming event which may be closer for listeners anyhow. Ontario's newest community pasture, the Lambton St. Clair Community Pasture, will be hosting a demo event on Saturday, September 19th. The Lambton St. Clair Community Pasture is near Wilkesport. Keep an eye open for updates on that. I previously reported on sound advice events from the cross-sector and University of Guelph-led Dairy Modernization Initiative. Our summer students are out and about creating more content for our website, dairymodernization.ca. We have previous events continuing to be posted on the website and our social media channels. We just completed a milk house design webinar last week, and that video will be upcoming. Our dairy modernization people and our content will be featured at Canada's Outdoor Farm Show in the Innovation Tent, so you can meet some of the people and see upcoming materials. We're also having a free succession planning webinar on Monday, September 28th. Information will continue to be posted on dairymodernization.ca and our social media channels, including Instagram and Facebook. This has been Christoph Wand, Livestock Sustainability Specialist with OMAFA, for sound advice, alerting pasture enthusiasts to the demo day on Saturday, September 19th in Lambton County, and dairy and any other livestock farmers to the resources at dairymodernization.ca. You can also look for me and information on this. My name, again, Christoph, on LinkedIn, spelling wand like magic, or find me on Instagram at CTOPHWAND. 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
1: Now the forecast. Chance of showers, risk of a thunderstorm this afternoon if a high of 27. Partly cloudy for tonight. The chance of showers and a risk of a thunderstorm will continue, low of 20. A mix of sun and cloud for tomorrow. There is also a chance of showers and a risk of a thunderstorm in the afternoon, high of 28. Sunny with a chance of showers later in the day on Sunday, high of 30. Cloudy with a chance of showers on Monday, high of 29. And cloudy with a slight chance of showers on Tuesday, high of 27. Normals for this time of year are a high of 27 and a low of 16. Sunrise was at 6:27 this morning, while sunset will be at 8:41. I'm Jaron Vecchio. For more agri-media news and information, visit mynewstoday.ca.
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10: With an update from cknewstoday.ca, I'm Jaron Vecchio. All westbound lanes on Highway 401 near Tilbury are opened again after a collision. A transport truck traveling westbound collided with the median barrier earlier this morning. The driver suffered non-life-threatening injuries and was taken to a nearby hospital. There are some recalls to tell you about. The first is Ford. It's recalling 20,000 vehicles across Canada for the Mustang Mach-E. CTV News says the trim on the rear quarter windows may not be fastened and could fall off. And there's a third recall for Compliments brand Smash Chicken Burgers. CTV News notes the burgers have undeclared egg in them. Free Help CK's Operation Backpack is back for a seventh year. Last year, the group handed out around 3,200 backpacks, and this year they're aiming for 3,600. Amy Smith with Free Help CK says they need all kinds of school supplies.
11: We're definitely in need of like rulers and erasers, pencil cases, pencils, pens, all of that kind of stuff that you yourself would send your child to school with.
10: Donations can be dropped off at a number of locations over the next few weeks, including at Battery Boy in Chatham tomorrow from 10 a.m. until noon. Tune in to the latest episode of Chatham Kent Beyond the Headlines. I speak with Seth Griffith, the captain of the Bakersfield Condors of the American Hockey League, about his junior and professional careers, and the OHL considering Chatham Kent for a future team. 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Now the forecast. Chance of showers, risk of a thunderstorm this afternoon of a high of 27. Partly cloudy for tonight. The chance of showers and a risk of a thunderstorm will continue, low of 20. A mix of sun and cloud for tomorrow. There is also a chance of showers and a risk of a thunderstorm in the afternoon, high of 28. And sunny with a chance of showers later in the day on Sunday, high of 30. I'm Jaron Vecchio. For more on these and other stories, visit cknewstoday.ca.
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1: Hi, it's Cordell Green. Well, among the new movies at theaters debuting this weekend, there's Super Troopers 3 and the comedy horror Ice Cream Man. Jim Carrey is not only returning to play the Grinch in a sequel, he's also now been cast to play George Jetson in a live-action movie. Adam Sandler says everybody, including Rob Schneider, is coming back for Grown Ups 3. Production on Season 3 of the Billy Bob Thornton, Taylor Sheridan drama Landman has been delayed, could take up to a year before it finally returns. Word is Spider-Man co-stars and real-life couples Zendaya and Tom Holland spent almost $1 million Canadian on a wedding celebration in England the other day. Rascal Flatts lead singer Gary LaBox says Ella Langley's Choosing Texas is frustrating because it's such an earworm.
2: If I hear that freaking song, when it starts, I'm done for the day. And I just automatically hum it all day long.
1: Luke Combs' version of Fast Car just became the 18th country song to pass the billion streams mark. Luke has 3 out of the 18 country songs to do it, as does Morgan Wallen. And Guns N' Roses surprised Toronto fans on Wednesday night when they brought out Chris Stapleton as a surprise guest, who joined them on Knockin' on Heaven's Door.
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3: With an update from cknewstoday.ca, I'm Jaron Vecchio. One person was hurt in a single vehicle collision on Highway 401 in Chatham Kent. A transport truck traveling westbound collided with the median barrier not far from the Tilbury en route this morning. The driver was taken to a nearby hospital with non-life-threatening injuries. 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
3: 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The latest episode of Chatham Kent Beyond the Headlines is officially out. I speak with Seth Griffith, the captain of the Bakersfield Condors of the American Hockey League. 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In sports, the Chatham Kent Barnstormers are in Hamilton taking on the Cardinals. First pitch is slated for 7:35. And in the MLB, the Toronto Blue Jays play the Philadelphia Phillies on the road, while the Detroit Tigers travel to San Francisco to take on the Giants. Now the forecast. Chance of showers, risk of a thunderstorm this afternoon of a high of 27. Partly cloudy for tonight, the chance of showers and a risk of a thunderstorm will continue, low of 20. A mix of sun and cloud for tomorrow. There is also a chance of showers and a risk of a thunderstorm in the afternoon, high of 28. And sunny with a chance of showers later in the day on Sunday, high of 30. I'm Jaron Vecchio. For more on these and other stories, visit cknewstoday.ca.
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0: 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What's happening around Chatham Kent? 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

0: rear quarter windows may not be fastened and could fall off. And there's a third recall for Compliments brand Smash Chicken Burgers. CTV News notes the burgers have undeclared egg in them. 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
1: We're definitely in need of like rulers and erasers, pencil cases, pencils, pens, all of that kind of stuff that you yourself would send your child to school with.
0: Donations can be dropped off at a number of locations over the next few weeks, including at Battery Boy in Chatham tomorrow from 10 a.m. until noon. Tune in to the latest episode of Chatham Kent Beyond the Headlines. I speak with Seth Griffith, the captain of the Bakersfield Condors of the American Hockey League, about his junior and professional careers, and the OHL considering Chatham Kent for a future team. 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Now the forecast. Chance of showers, risk of a thunderstorm this afternoon of a high of 27. Partly cloudy for tonight. The chance of showers and a risk of a thunderstorm will continue, low of 20. A mix of sun and cloud for tomorrow. There is also a chance of showers and a risk of a thunderstorm in the afternoon, high of 28. And sunny with a chance of showers later in the day on Sunday, high of 30. I'm Jaron Vecchio. For more on these and other stories, visit cknewstoday.ca.
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15: With an update from cknewstoday.ca, I'm Jaron Vecchio. One person was hurt in a single vehicle collision on Highway 401 in Chatham Kent. A transport truck traveling westbound collided with the median barrier not far from the Tilbury en route this morning. The driver was taken to a nearby hospital with non-life-threatening injuries. Across Canada, the jobless rate dipped to 6.4%, the lowest it's been in 2 years and the third consecutive month it went down. 75,000 jobs were added to the national economy, most of them in Ontario and mostly for women. Ontario's unemployment rate also fell 0.2 percentage points to 6.8%. While an outbreak of cyclospora continues to sicken people in the U.S., the Ontario Greenhouse Vegetable Growers is reassuring people here their produce is safe. Michigan has now reported more than 12,000 cases, but health officials think the outbreak is starting to wind down. The OGVG says its growers operate under some of the most rigorous food safety standards in North America, and growers are subject to annual food safety audits. FreeHelp CK is once again working to make sure local students have the tools they need to head back to school with confidence. The group is collecting donations of backpacks and school supplies for Operation Backpack. The program is now in the OGVG says its growers operate under some of the most rigorous food safety standards in North America, and growers are subject to annual food safety audits. FreeHelp CK is once again working to make sure local students have the tools they need to head back to school with confidence. The group is collecting donations of backpacks and school supplies for Operation Backpack. The program is now in its seventh

0: backpacks to help local children within all of Chatham Kent.
1: Registration to receive a backpack full of school supplies opens on Sunday, but Smith says they're trying to roll out registration slowly so it doesn't crash the website. The latest episode of Chatham Kent Beyond the Headlines is officially out. I speak with Seth Griffith, the captain of the Bakersfield Condors of the American Hockey League. We discuss Griffith growing up in Wallaceburg, his junior and professional careers, and the Ontario Hockey League considering Chatham Kent for a future team. 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In sports, the Chatham Kent Barnstormers are in Hamilton taking on the Cardinals. First pitch is slated for 7:35. And in the MLB, the Toronto Blue Jays play the Philadelphia Phillies on the road, while the Detroit Tigers travel to San Francisco to take on the Giants. Now the forecast. Chance of showers, risk of a thunderstorm this afternoon of a high of 27. Partly cloudy for tonight, the chance of showers and a risk of a thunderstorm will continue, low of 20. A mix of sun and cloud for tomorrow, there is also a chance of showers and a risk of a thunderstorm in the afternoon, high of 28, and sunny with a chance of showers later in the day on Sunday, high of 30. I'm Jaron Vecchio. 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

0: some recalls to tell you about. The first is Ford. It's recalling 20,000 vehicles across Canada for the Mustang Mach-E. CTV News says the trim on the rear quarter windows may not be fastened and could fall off. And there's a third recall for Compliments brand Smash Chicken Burgers. CTV News notes the burgers have undeclared egg in them. The new community hub in downtown Chatham is beginning to take shape. A report going to Chatham County Council on Monday says the $53 million project is 22% complete and remains on budget. Do you think the Chatham County Community Hub will be completed on time and on budget? Tell us by taking part in today's poll question on cknewstoday.ca. Free Help CK's Operation Backpack is back for a seventh year. Last year, the group handed out around 3,200 backpacks, and this year they're aiming for 3,600. Amy Smith with Free Help CK says they need all kinds of school supplies.
1: We're definitely in need of like rulers and erasers, pencil cases, pencils, pens, all of that kind of stuff that you yourself would send your child to school with.
0: Donations can be dropped off at a number of locations over the next few weeks, including at Battery Boy in Chatham tomorrow from 10 a.m. until noon. Tune in to the latest episode of Chatham Kent Beyond the Headlines. I speak with Seth Griffith, the captain of the Bakersfield Condors of the American Hockey League, about his junior and professional careers, and the OHL considering Chatham Kent for a future team. 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The Comber Fair is back for its 167th edition, located just outside of Chatham Kent near Tilbury. It's happening all weekend at the Comber Community Center on McAllister Street. Fireworks are planned for both tonight and Saturday at 10 p.m. In sports, the Chatham Kent Barnstormers are in Hamilton taking on the Cardinals. First pitch is slated for 7:35. And in the MLB, the Toronto Blue Jays play the Philadelphia Phillies on the road, while the Detroit Tigers travel to San Francisco to take on the Giants. Now the forecast. Partly cloudy for tonight, the chance of showers and a risk of a thunderstorm will continue, low of 20. A mix of sun and cloud for tomorrow, there is also a chance of showers and a risk of a thunderstorm in the afternoon, high of 28, and sunny with a chance of showers later in the day on Sunday, high of 30. I'm Jaron Vecchio. 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
12: With an update from cknewstoday.ca, I'm Jaron Vecchio. All westbound lanes on Highway 401 near Tilbury are opened again after a collision. A transport truck traveling westbound collided with the median barrier earlier this morning. The driver suffered non-life-threatening injuries and was taken to a nearby hospital. With an update from cknewstoday.ca, I'm Jaron Vecchio. All westbound lanes on Highway 401 near Tilbury are opened again after a collision. A transport truck traveling westbound collided with the median barrier earlier this morning. The driver suffered non-life-threatening injuries and was taken to a nearby hospital. There are some recalls.

0: 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Free Help CK's Operation Backpack is back for a seventh year. Last year, the group handed out around 3,200 backpacks, and this year they're aiming for 3,600. Amy Smith with Free Help CK says they need all kinds of school supplies.
1: We're definitely in need of like rulers and erasers, pencil cases, pencils, pens, all of that kind of stuff that you yourself would send your child to school with.
0: Donations can be dropped off at a number of locations over the next few weeks, including at Battery Boy in Chatham tomorrow from 10 a.m. until noon. Tune in to the latest episode of Chatham Kent Beyond the Headlines. I speak with Seth Griffith, the captain of the Bakersfield Condors of the American Hockey League, about his junior and professional careers, and the OHL considering Chatham Kent for a future team. 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The Comber Fair is back for its 167th edition, located just outside of Chatham Kent near Tilbury. It's happening all weekend at the Comber Community Center on McAllister Street. Fireworks are planned for both tonight and Saturday at 10 p.m. In sports, the Chatham Kent Barnstormers are in Hamilton taking on the Cardinals. First pitch is slated for 7:35. And in the MLB, the Toronto Blue Jays play the Philadelphia Phillies on the road, while the Detroit Tigers travel to San Francisco to take on the Giants. Now the forecast. Partly cloudy for tonight, the chance of showers and a risk of a thunderstorm will continue, low of 20. A mix of sun and cloud for tomorrow, there is also a chance of showers and a risk of a thunderstorm in the afternoon, high of 28, and sunny with a chance of showers later in the day on Sunday, high of 30. I'm Jaron Vecchio. For more on these and other stories, visit cknewstoday.ca.
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3: Hi, it's Cordell Green. Well, among the new movies at theaters debuting this weekend, there's Super Troopers 3 and the comedy horror Ice Cream Man. Jim Carrey is not only returning to play the Grinch in a sequel, he's also now been cast to play George Jetson in a live-action movie. Adam Sandler says everybody, including Rob Schneider, is coming back for Grown Ups 3. Production on Season 3 of the Billy Bob Thornton, Taylor Sheridan drama Landman has been delayed, could take up to a year before it finally returns. Word is Spider-Man co-stars and real-life couples Zendaya and Tom Holland spent almost $1 million Canadian on a wedding celebration in England the other day. Rascal Flatts lead singer Gary LaBox says Ella Langley's Choosing Texas is frustrating because it's such an earworm.
4: If I hear that freaking song, when it starts, I'm done for the day. And I just automatically hum it all day long.
3: Luke Combs' version of Fast Car just became the 18th country song to pass the billion streams mark. Luke has 3 out of the 18 country songs to do it, as does Morgan Wallen. And Guns N' Roses surprised Toronto fans on Wednesday night when they brought out Chris Stapleton as a surprise guest who joined them on Knockin' on Heaven's Door. 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